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0: 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About 10,000 feet, Plummer Road. Northbound 26C, and that's 4524, 9900 feet, Plummer Road, over.

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1: Is that correct, over?

0: is not going out, so it's the same room.
1: He's not going out on a train. What's wrong with it?

0: 10 for Orlando.
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0: Jackson Alliance, turn over.
1: This is Y2013JE. We come over for Baldwin and gotten on this Y101 cut here. It's Dinsmore on the number one main. Brantley and Sikowski. Bulletin 44533. I know we're not really a real recrew, but I figured I'd call you before I initialize this PTC and let you know we was on there.
0: Dispatcher to Y20713, over.
1: Y20713, over.
0: Alright, give me a second.
1: Alright.
0: I presume I can take that light that was up there for you at Clark Street, I can take that down.
1: Oh, is that still up there? That down.
0: Alright, got you applied to the train sheet, and you are carrying dispatcher bulletin 44533, is that correct, over?
1: Yes, sir, that is correct.
0: Alright, show it now active on the Y. 10213 at 2118 JCC, over.
1: You cut out, I only got half of that. Say that one more time, but
0: that's okay. Bulletin 44533 is now on the Y10213. 2118 JCC, over.
1: Y2713 now on the line, 10213, bulletin 44533, 2118,
0: JCC. That is correct, and, give me a second here.

0: All right. That is showing that you guys got 56 by 1, 56, 27, 99, 55 on the tonnage. No defects affecting tractive effort on your one and only motor at 4063. Enough fuel to get to the ramp. PTC, TO are operable, and no defects affecting tractive effort. Okay, depart from where you stand. Signal indication there at Densmore. Over.
1: That is all correct. They have permission to pick up signal indication here at one northbound at Densmore. Again, sorry about that light. It's hard to see out there.
0: No problem. No problem. I mean, this whole day is they slaughter trains and you guys do the rescuing. Over. Oh, yeah. I appreciate y'all. Here we go. Signal indication at J Dispatch J Stop.
1: I do accept, sir.

CT-F604. 13 days and 9 days, got approached to meet him across, or 74, no one's right north.

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They said they told him to go back down there.

Dispatch Jacksonville answering, over. M210-13, that's you on, coming to the HR, ready to rock and roll, is that correct, over?

0: 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Signal indication. Give me a call when you get the ball. When did you rain the blast off, over? Thank you, JM.
1: All right, track main 1.

0: VFX detector, milepost 619.5, track name 1, no defects, repeat, no defects, total axles 3, 5, 4, detector out.
1: Please,

that being said, okay, depart from where you stand. He says you're going into West Jax. I don't know what that's all about, but, so, once you, well, I guess once 177 gets by it, you'll go on into the, into Moncrief, over. I'm not arguing that, over. You'll see it, the wheel get reinvented 17 more times. That's right. That being said, signal indication, once you get your numbers in, you guys have a good one. Appreciate all the help that you've done and the confusion that was out there, over.

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Dan, maybe 600 feet off the main line. 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

0: 6, J.E. Dispatch, Jax, I answer.
1: Good night,
0: J.B. 828. That's B-828, Tango.
1: Yeah, I thought I'd just put a bug in here if you want to pass it along to higher up. Let's see, they got a grain train at Waker off. Don't have any engineer to run it. They need to turn us back on if they're willing to us.
0: Yeah, I just heard that as well. It's W-052. I don't know if they were trying to get to you, because they're putting that grain train away in J-03 and it's G-113, and they were talking about, I just talked to the JD dispatcher, and he said that you guys would be turning back on W-052 on that number.
1: All right, yeah, that'll work. Like I say, both of us, we're willing to turn back over.
0: Appreciate it.
1: All right, thank you.
0: Yes, sir. J-L.

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Leaving the Callahan sub, entering D9 on a sub, track 3, track 2, north out.

Friday. Not Friday. Yes, sir.

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up in 90, this traps coming across that NS Diamond. Is it giving you a fence over? Okay. Yeah, previous just told me that they were working out there, I guess. They didn't have anything to do with the train traversing it, so. Doctor, I can't do anything about getting those traps off there. Maybe they'll clear after y'all come through there. Alright, you guys aren't going to believe this, but PO-91, they think it a bullet went through the glass and hit a woman in the head. Now, that may just be sensationalized right now until the story comes out, but they're stopping it right there. I think a woman got shot in the head. And yeah, that's right. Well, they're at FA desk right now. They're just talking about it. I can hear them talking about it over here. I don't know specifically where they're at. Yeah. Yeah, I'm sure you'll hear more about it.

0: 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Y-201-13, Moon and Adam, correct them.
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0: Alright, 445, 446, 32 messages. Let's get that one. We'll change that back to the Y-201-13. That. At 2337, dispatcher SRS.

So we talk about the bulletin. You all got the 4092 and the 4091. Brody Adams, y'all on duty at 1559 and 1600. Got a key train, no restrictions, plenty of power fuel for this little journey y'all got to make. And y'all days next week, correct? All right, folks. Load me up when you're ready to go. Yeah.

0: 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Detector out.
1: That'd be a ring for the M441 13 2XD 987. Got approach medium. This is Callahan, turn number 1 south out.

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Hey, sir. Hey, sir.

Michelle. Don't doubt the order.

0: 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Ratliff, track 2D up over.
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0: 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No defects. Total axle 5.2. End of transmission.
1: No defects. 92 got a clear distance signal. South Catalina, track to north of...

0: Century. I went ahead, I didn't get you off the engine with that. No, I said I don't want you to complain that I didn't try to get you off the engine.
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is the Connor. Hey, before we shove the thoroughfare, let me get 42 down the thoroughfare heads to Fort Rock. Now you go get two, then pull off.

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0: 56, JE, dispatch to Jacksonville, answer over. I went up through here, so I'm still on the bulletin, a 44893. Looks like you guys are currently 83 empties, 8,089 on the length, 4,277 on the tonnage, seeing 4 engines, 3,109, 4,805, 960, and a 7,334. Bishop and Rogers, y'all doing it at 20,30. That looks like you're in key train, no restrictions, plenty of power and fuel. Count days been complete, correct them?
1: Yeah, all that stuff, so.
0: What's the fuel reveal? Oh, smokes. That was like plenty. All right, fellas, here you go. Signal indication. Sure, J.O.

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We have a clear distance to Callahan, track 2, 6, 7, 770 out. Southbound out.

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2: Hey, I want 44 there.
0: I want 44, 14, go ahead.
2: Yeah, I'm going to go ahead and do that job briefing as soon as my man gets around here to me. We'll be ready to rock and roll. Got a bulletin number 45093. Oliver King on duty, $2,300. Got two motors today here at F3367. Said the 106 both with about 4,600 gallons. Got a 59 cars, about 64, 30 on the ton, and a about 76 on the seat.
0: Alright, plenty of power, plenty of fuel. 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Yes, sir.
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And that was clear. 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

coming from. You start getting for the lead cars just in case you don't get it all done or had a full crank before they get it.

C6 AE, dispatch access, over. Alright, I'll make it even weirder. This isn't Brian, this is Scott, but go ahead. No, you're good.

Well, is it Brantley and Levy's Sotlow?

All right, so we'll just do it as it's Y-207. Let me activate it. That's that. So it still has to be logged off of whatever it was logged onto, the Y-102, because it says error bulletin active on a PTC-enabled train, and that would have been the Y-102-13. Okay, sir. Let's give this a shot. All right, so we're going to run it as a Y-207-13. Show that activated at 0109 SRS. Thank you.

So I'm showing an 8066 was your engine, but you said it's a 4063, correct? All right. And then I guess once you get the PTC fired up, and then you're going to head out of Moncrief. I'll keep my eye open. I'll talk to Moncrief, see where they want you, and then light you up. Yes, sir.

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Houston, that's Jack Slater, over. Alright, no signal indication. Sure. 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

ఇచ్చారు.

I-141-14, Barrett 621, track 2, need to see SX 3377, hold up.

Houston City, I'll call him 323. Behind us 24. We'll have to shove the south lane and I'll come give him a route. I don't have a crew today, Westlake. Yeah, I don't have a crew at Westlake today.

0: We're at the cut it at the greaser. And when 321 comes, they'll be coupling up and shoving it in.
1: All right.

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1: I want 44 to clear south east. 3-1.

dispatch, over. Understand, signal indication, Duval Lake, you size, and go on the plumber to SWAT. Here we go. No, I do not have a slow order there at Duval anymore.

45.

0: Talk to me when you come by the crossovers, when you at the crossovers. Track 8 and 9 and the lead up to that switch is out of service. We got fucked around. What do you say, Tyler? You going to 12, but he's down there observing track 8 and 9, so that's why I said talk to me when you get to the crossover. Yeah, that's right. The rail that goes towards 8 and 9, please. Alright, yeah, just stop and then talk to me, and I'll talk to him, and we'll get going.
1: 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Detector out.
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W052-11 on CZXT-3413, been clear Callahan, track 2 to try 1. Leaving Indiana 107 and D Callahan sub, south out.

Alright, he's going to the crossover to transport him. Getting towards track 12 now, 42. That's right. Okay. Get him started in 12 right there with...

0: 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Sandy 4, track 1, south out.
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0: W05211, CJP3436, the home. 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
1: Five oh four three two.

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Milepost 10.4. 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
1: Logged in there, Curtis.
0: 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You come straight 30 in a signal there, over.

0: J-E to Sunshine. Stay in, sir. I saw a signal indication. No?
1: Okay, thank you, sir. Have a good night.
0: You too. J-E-M.

242, clear 24.

Okay, you guys are shoving the south leg. All right, I understand. 323 on the UP6374, you have permission to reverse in the plant at Duval as well as the main line in the block between Duval and Norris. Okay.

Able to talk to you, what I can. Got a CSX doubling out up here, Duval.

What'd you say? Yeah, that's what I was going to say. It's about 15. Stop. Move all that.

0: 3-7, on the 323 conductor, you'd be 6-3-7-4.
1: Yeah, go ahead, over.

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I didn't see how long ago it was they came by. Give me just a minute. 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

0: 77094, is that what you said?
1: He's on a special tie, you ready to be over? He said they're making a cut now to shove clear about 10 to 15 minutes and then be clear. I appreciate it.
0: Elvis, I'm not getting anything.

All right, release 310. 323 Kentucky, UP 6374. Said you had 60.

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I copy, go ahead, over. 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

0: 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Detector out.
1: 53 OD6 clear 621 track 2.

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0: Thank you. L53, clear 627, clear 629, track 2, giddy up, over.

0: CSX equipment defect detector. Milepost 628.5. Track 2.
1: Track 1, 6632, 42, northbound out.

0: 2613, TSAP 3342. We have a clear at Callahan, track 1, TSAP 3342, northbound.
1: No defects. Total axle 180. End of transmission.
2: All the way to 53.

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We have a clear at distance to Callahan, track 1, DSAC 33.

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Approach, limited in for track 2.

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6J, dispatch, Dash Lance, over. All right, I can hear you loud and clear. Go ahead,

Calendar, is that complete, Jacob? Michelle, here you go, signal indication. Yes, sir.

86A, dispatch Jack Lance, over. PL 5313, go ahead, over. Was working out there earlier. He said it wasn't a train, but they set the trap there. Okay. Oh, I appreciate it.

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That's right, taxi's over.

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Yes, sir, give me mail 14.

Commissioner, I just got an alert on y'all. You guys shuffle around the 23rd through 26th cars over. I appreciate it.

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0: 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Total axle 260. End of transmission.
1: Now 130, 14, Lee Lugman 3265. 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

0: 1910, engine 925, got a medium clear Callahan turnout. Mayhana sub, Callahan sub, 1-3 south. Southbound. Hey, y'all look good as well with a light on the bottom. Y'all have a good day.
1: Appreciate it. You do the same. 138, 14, Lee Locomotive 3265, clear from Mills Creek to track north.

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1: Got a clear cross track 3 south.

This is Mitch, 28J. 28J, East Halifax Street, bottom clear Crawford in 261 territory, correct though? Understand, I'm going to send you back a 5451 Barber to Crawford. Appreciate it, babe. Jesus, that 281 over. 281, looks like CSX got the light ahead of you here in Crawford. KT, come up on some bad signal, babe.

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0: Permit Lacey looking out for the rear 28J, thank you.
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1: 281.
0: 281, I show you bottom clear of Crawford in 261 territory. Is that correct? Over.
1: That's correct, over.
0: Shane, I'm going to send you back district code 5454, proceed Fargo to Crawford, over.
1: All right.
0: Appreciate it. Dispatch out.

0: Sonic 22. 22, we're going to bring you track number 5, show letter 5. But before you come in the north of the yard, you need to talk to Mr. Holland. He has time from track 8 all the way down to 15. He just wants, wants you to let him know you're coming.
1: That's exactly right.

0: Hudson Yard, over.
1: 321, over.
0: 321, you guys got permission by Duval Lake, you're signing up for Booker West Lake. He's shoving the South Lake. 323 shoved by 10 up there. There's a couple up to those.
1: All right, we're taking lazy permission, Matt Duval. Done their work at Westlake. We'll be shoving that leg, coupling up to the stuff. 323 left behind. You over?
0: Say it again.
1: Where do you want those cars to be shown at, boss?
0: Let me figure out where they. I'm not sure where 13 is at, so let me go find where they're at.
1: I didn't catch that.
0: I'm not sure where they're showing theirs at, so let me find where theirs at. I'll let you know where to put them.
1: Alrighty.

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No defense. Hauling up by the north end. Before you come past the crossover, just talk to Holland. You're at the time limit, limits. Just let him know you're coming through number three. Or number two, I said. That's right, track him.

That's why you got your riding stick on you. You were coming off there with line 35, FEC 71979, going to track 1616. Coming out of 16 with line 18, DDTX 658106, still nose track 19, Howard Lake track.

0: Dispatch 321, over.
1: 321.
0: I got that 5510 Fargo to Crawford. You clear the limits to the 261, is that correct, over? There it comes. Sure.

0: eso es.
1: Position up that southeast thing on the southbound side. 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

321, over. 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All right, talk to the dispatcher, make a reverse move, just cut him off at the north leg of the Y. All right, just talk to the dispatcher.

0: 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Over.
1: Ma'am.
0: So you can leave your cars on the main line and somebody's going to be on off the main over.
1: Ma'am, we're
0: to shove the cars in on the main line and they get from Northwest. All right, copy that, over.

Okay, all right, I'll take you. Go ahead.

0: Fuel Money 5, PTC and Geo is good to go. Engine's calendar date. Train DP, DP's in the proper place. Y'all are doubled up, brake tested, and headed my way.
1: Yeah, that's right.
0: Come on, simple indication, okay to pull 40 stand. It's going to be slow going getting into Waycross. They are jammed up this morning, just FYI. I don't know. I've only got one train trying to get in there, and yard master just told me that it is jacked up there. But we'll hope for the best. Y'all come on when you can. Signal indication, okay. Got five cars, looks like 900 foot. Yeah, come on, here we go.
2: Excuse me, that's over. Communication to all over.

Truck jet track number 7, control letter 7.

0: cash flow. CES XKE, dispatcher, over.
1: I've been here 21 years. I've never got a restricting signal here, so I just...
0: Trap is on the diamond. Third shift told me that NS had roadway out there on second shift and it left the trap on, and so after you go across it should go away, but that's the best kind of signal you're going to get. I didn't even know there were traps on that diamond. That's the first time I've ever seen them turned on. I think normally somebody calls a maintainer to come out here and turn them off before another train gets there, but for some reason they didn't do it last night, so you're stuck with it, over. No worries, then. Y'all have a good morning.

phones up one like. Yeah, they will need a hit card and SAT. 5-pack is preferable.

0: dispatcher in 442-14. Okay. I want to double check. You did say you were DP'd, right?
1: Yes, sir.
0: Oh, I was hoping you'd say that. Okay, I thought you said DP earlier. Alright, hey, and I'll let Waycross know. Thank you.
1: Alright, thank you.
0: Okay. There might be hope for you then.

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All right, 321, South Track 1.

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0: 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End of transmission.
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0: 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Where are you going at 17 so far?
1: M442-14-CSXT-808, got a clear signal at Crawford. Track 3, northbound out.

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You got to shove this off. I'll probably have to use that motor to go rescue up our Wesley. They're in the shop right here. 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You can just shove in right here, clear the thoroughfare lead, and come up here and give that in to them. Go get on another motor.

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That's 4504, copy that. Jeffries, come off the Lacey syndication, Duval, over. That's correct, over.

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GJ05 NF4504, stop for me, specify indication, Duval from Lacey to the main, northbound direction, looking out, over.

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1: 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Detector out.

26J, Flash Jack Flash. Light engine to come out of Beaver Street and head south. They ain't taking it, so let me find out what's going on with that.

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1: Five. 2-1 north of track 3, south of clear, south vehicle.

0: Dispatcher Jacksonville, R63612, over. Are they all about to knock that light down at Beaver Street? Okay, alright, I got the hospital crossing and everything else blocked with NS up here. I kind of need y'all to come on so I can get up across there. Alright, thank you, sir. See ya.
1: Thank you.

0: 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Total axles 424. Detector out.
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Douglas said, oh, you're on them two motors. 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All right, signal coming to you. Okay to pull from where you stand when you get it. 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

0: Jackson, I'll call in 2912. And 2912, over.
1: 3 cleared, officer 3, 10 15, 10
0: away. Yeah, I'm there.

0: Yeah, this is Jackson. I was just looking at engine instrument traction 3 for me, 2,000 gallons, 200 gallons left, so I was just checking to make sure it's isolated there.
1: Try that again. Oh, much better. Go ahead, 102.

I've got it all. That's your light. Okay to take it. Come on, signal indication.

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ですので。Now, come on. 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

already called. 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

0: 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Repeat. No defects. Total axles 608. Detector out.
1: 2912, no defects. Good ass count. Now he'll be out.

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0: M32. HR to the ramp. Straight in or pull by and back in? Get straight in. Yes, sir. Coming to you. Here we go. JDM-209-12. How many cars you got for Bolt?
1: Over.
0: 99 racks for Bolt. Okay. I'll let them know. Thank you.

Oh, yeah, I thought you were still on 39, right? Yeah, you're coming in track number 18-1-8. You on 61 now? Go to 61. Bulletin number will be 45938, 45938.

sending food to lunch or home?

下周见。That's what Jess was just sitting down telling me. 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

Paul Neverly. Jeff said he slipped his bed, was going to go to two, and forgot to change his bed part. I'd have went to one.

Y'all got to come on out, point the coffee, coming off of that. Line 12, DTTX 620954. Get the flag on to get the cross.

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0: right, come on down here looking out. 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
1: Wow.
0: Yeah.

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1: All right, 9-1, y'all looking good, y'all. 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

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It ain't pop back in yet. I got it. I'm on 39.

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2: Okay. 091 M39 South has an advanced approach. That's more track 2 over.

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0: 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What's your lead? It is heading milepost.
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0: Alright, are you north of A634.4? Over.
2: Yes, sir. We are north of the A634.4.
0: Alright, thank you, gentlemen. Jay out.

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1: Oh, that's record time getting in and out of there.
2: Yes, sir.
1: Yeah.

call 60, over. Call 60, over. Any other, start heading back this way.

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3FX detector, milepost 619.5, track name 2, no defects, repeat, no defects, total axles 2, 2, 4, detector out.

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Sounds like a country song. Yeah. You can take a weird little yank of this, but it's probably the most good.

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Track. Main. 2. No. Defect. Repeat. No. Defect. Total. Axles. 4. 3. 0. Detector. Out.

Dispatcher Jacksonville, D Street, over. All right, WO 5211, 3413, where are you at, over?

Yukon sighting. All right, well, there's a 60-mile-an-hour wind warning from A645 to A648. Winds up 260. Over. Correct. There's also one on the Sanford from A648 to A655. Over. That's correct. And, I guess, have you done a job brief earlier or no? Well, it's not if I need it. I do need them, because if it's the first one, you know, all the other ones are just gravy, but the first one's got to get done. So, yes, I need one. Over.

What are y'all doing down there at UConn? Oh, it's a work train? All right. Signal indication, over. All right, thank you. Jesus, Spencer, Jackson.

On which motor? The 7645. So yeah, so that was a 20.5 power that came over there, right? Yeah, that goes out on 287. You have to turn that set anyway. They were both facing south. Northbound, NORT. Off, and then we'll turn that other set.

Tonka 5 over. Change of plans, say, y'all go ahead and come up here because the old Kings are cut, set that headset off. 287, we'll keep that bottom set.

705211 CSA 3413 over. What's y'all going back in the light back to Mon Creek or something over? Okay, so what are you all doing in the sign right now then over?

you guys can do just to finish up your brake test and get him on board. Here we go. Signal indication, over. Thank you. Have a good trip. Jam.

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Over. That's correct, thank you.

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Do you know where that's located at, over? Hold on a second.

W00514. All right, I did just send another set to Folkestone. They're at the engineering shack. The code is 125, enter, 125, enter, to get in the shack. I presume you guys are between Birch and Folkestone, is that correct?

you're on the storage, the Folkestone storage track. You're not in the little industry. Is that correct? Okay, well, y'all can't come out right now. I've got a man, so he gives me back to CC1. Can't do anything. I'm on CP. In the temp right now.

0: All right. That said, can you shout once, well, the shack should be right close to where you're at, correct?
1: Interrupt here, Jan. Yeah, that's fine. In the back of your truck. We're on 2-4. There should be one on the bottom at number 5.
0: The storage track, you want to test north of Folkestone. And is that correct?

you're only going to test down to Dinsmore, is that correct? D635.2 is Dinsmore, so you don't need to go even into the Jacksonville terminal.

south, and I need to spin the wide there at Densmore and then bring you back into test on 2. Is that correct? Okay. All right. Let me know when you guys are ready to make that move.

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I think they want the power to stay on that train. Hang on 1 second. They just leave a hold up and flap the ducky back in the north end up here.

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1: Truck. Oh, first off, I've got a W05714 coming to head lit down number one track. So, that being said, he's going to go by it. Then there's a brand truck wanting to put their brand truck away in the storage track. That's Mr. Davis. Ben Davis. So how about when he gets in there, when that brand truck goes by with their AC1, have him go to the shack and get you the board. Correct. All right, thank you, it's Jay, dispatch Jackson.

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26JE, dispatch Jacksonville, calling in 45714. Hey, what's your head in my post? One foot of track car on behind you, over. Push it south of 602. Appreciate it. Here we go, J. Dispatcher, Jack's out.

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give me a second here. 46510 is now active, the active bulletin. 1702-1702, JCC for verbal release, inactivated. It's got 74 messages, I presume, over. Alright, let's see here. Crew, got you on there. SRS 174.

You're not going to run PTCTO or anything like that? No defects affecting tractive effort since it's an autonomous vehicle. Is that correct, over?

W0054 SRS-136. Okay, to open up on number one ONE track between Folkston and Boulogne. Work both directions on number one track. Picking up signal indication there at Boulogne. Southbound. Over.

All right, you're up to 00514. All right, here we go. Let me know when the switch and derailleur are lined and locked back for number one tracking. Once you get out on the main, you are going to back up to Folkston, is that correct? And test from Folkston south, over.

Craig, you need the signal here at Folkston to go north at 602.2. If that's the case, then you'll need the signal. You're testing through the interlocks at Folkston, is that correct?

you're coming out of the storage truck at A602.3 or 4, somewhere right around there. The storage truck off the old Folkestone yard. Is that correct?

I've asked you that 4 or 5 times today, all right? And you want to test number one track to go south, is that correct? You're going to... All right, so if you're looking at the... You're inside the lumber plant, is that correct?

Okay. I've been talking. I've asked that earlier. You told me no. No problem. I mean, if this is your day one, we're going to get it right. So you're on number two. He wants to come off, shove back north. Is he listening to me? Okay. So when you guys open up on this number two TWO track, you're wanting to shove north to clear Birch, come south, testing number one O&E track. Is that correct?

dispatcher Jacksonville 208, okay to take the light there at Clark. All right, well, give me a quick brief if you would.

no, you're... We're good. I asked that initially, but, again, we got it resolved, and you're blocked off to come out. Handle the switch and derail there at on number 2 TWO track between Folkston and Hamburg. Let me know when the switch and derail are lined and locked back for number 2. And it'll be signal indication at Burke. Over.

no problem. Here we go. Everybody was new at one point also, so no problem. Here we go. Signal indication at first. Let's roll. Thank you, James.

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Woodson Derailer, we're lined and locked back for number two track between Folkston and Birch. Turn back over to me, is that correct? Over. All right, here we go. Appreciate it. Signal indication north and back south. I've got you lit all the way up to Callahan, so, or I'm sorry, to Dens 4. I'm ready for you, over.

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0: dispatcher, W00514, over. Hey, you do have permission to put this thing away, make a reverse. Guys, over. That is correct. Let me know when the switch and derail are lined and locked back for number 2 TWO track. And you guys are in the car. All right. Okay to make a reverse move in that block between Birch and Folkston on number 2 TWO track. Okay to handle the switch and derail.
1: 98
0: TWO. 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Let me know when everything is lined and locked back for number 2.
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1: 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Okay, and that detector, we got a clear 627.

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Is it okay for me to please the signal to stop at Birch? Over.

SFX detector, milepost 619.5, track main 2, no defects, repeat, no defects, total axles 5, 2, detector out.

read you over. Understand you guys are locked up in the clear on number 2 TWO track between Folkston and Birch. Is that correct? Over.

0: That is correct. We are putting the train away, calling it a day. I've got you a bus ordered. 8191. That's the authorization for your bus. Over.
1: All right, thank you.

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1: Hey, there's a wind warning for the next till 18:30. Winds up 255 from your current location to the entire Jacksonville Terminal subdivision. Over. Thank you, Jane.

What's up, Dave and Dennis? Man, we'll double up like Rock List, and then we'll pull high track 8. McKenzie's on lunch. Give him a little bit of lunch. Once he's done, she'll switch out that 19 and send it to you in that track 8, so you'll finish it off. That's all right. Back in.

All right. That said, there's a wind warning for winds up to 55, up to 55 mph from your current location all the way through the Jacksonville terminal. Over. It's also on the Wildwood all the way down from S-652 to S-655. Talked with that JA when you get close to Baldwin's. Over. That is correct. Here we go. Signal indication. Over. All right. Thank you, JA. This is Spencer Jackson.

Dispatcher, IO 4514, over. Wind warning is canceled, over.

Head that way. I'll give you a shout. Get that permit behind 2060. Over.

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1: Dispatch, over. 6GE, go ahead, over. Permission to occupy main track, New Law North, permission to pass south north, north leg of the line, order.

put it in, and it says status of the trip was modified to accepted by PTI. That was about 40 minutes ago, but that's as much information as I can see in my log, over. I thank you. Appreciate it. Gene, dispatch, check out.

go ahead, give me a jump back in the seat. Since they are over. I'm sorry, you said you're ready? How's the dispatch to see if they go to North since 2060 get around? Okay, all right, it was a...

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Over.

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1: And you got it lined out on the north end of 8th current. All right, she's going to send it to you and make a couple.

0: Apache, Strike 201. I'm ready, over.
1: Two more, then.

stay on the case and give a shout when you're coming back, over. Alright, yep, you have a good trip, over. Thank you, GE Dispatch, check out.